Out of doubt, out of vision, something to worry about. I don't do drugs, I don't go out. They tell me to smoke, but I'm out. They say I'm good, they say I've got this. Thought I'd be up in the clouds. I'm in a booth, I'll sing my tunes, but how do I make more people move? I talk like I know what I'm doing, but who the fuck really knows? Shit, everything's changing, everything's new. My plans change like my mood. I'm no longer 22. I

out of doubt, out of vision, something to worry about. I don't do drugs, I don't go out. They tell me to smoke, but I'm out. They say I'm good, they say I've got this. Thought I'd be up in the clouds, I'm in a booth, I'll sing my tunes. But how do you make more people move?

0: 欢迎收听快乐分多金，我是 Emily， 在每周六晚间八点到十点与您在空中共度美好的时光。
1: She always has trouble falling asleep, and she likes to cuddle

欢迎收听快乐分多金，我是 Emily， 在每周六晚间八点到十点与您在空中共度美好的时光。 I didn't feel it when the earthquake happened, but it really got me thinking. Were you out drinking? Were you in the living room chilling, watching television? It's been a year now, I think I figured out how to let you go and let communication die out. I know, you know, we know you were down for forever and it's fineI know, you know, we were meant for each other and it's fine. But if the world was ending, you

Well, Psalm 149 says, let the saints be joyful in glory. What do you got to say about that? I couldn't hear you. Did you say something?